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2: Showers and possibly a thunderstorm tonight, low around 57. Chance of precipitation 90% with new amounts between 1 and 2 inches possible. Tomorrow, showers, high near 70, windy with gusts as high as 25 miles per hour. Tomorrow night, showers likely mainly before 8 p.m., mostly cloudy, low around 58. Friday, mostly sunny with a high near 79. And Friday night, mostly clear, low around 59. And that's the latest forecast.
0: It's 64 degrees.

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2: Showers and possibly a thunderstorm tonight, low around 57. Chance of precipitation, 90%, with new amounts between 1 and 2 inches possible. Tomorrow, showers, high near 70, windy with gusts as high as 25 miles per hour. Tomorrow night, showers likely, mainly before 8 p.m., mostly cloudy, low around 58. Friday, mostly sunny, with a high near 79. And Friday night, mostly clear, low around 59. And that's the latest forecast.
0: It's 63 degrees.

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0: 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The forecast is next on 105.9 WMEX-FM.
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2: Showers and possibly a thunderstorm tonight, low around 57. Chance of precipitation 90% with new amounts between 1 and 2 inches possible. Tomorrow, showers, high near 70, windy with gusts as high as 25 miles per hour. Tomorrow night, showers likely mainly before 8 p.m., mostly cloudy, low around 58. Friday, mostly sunny with a high near 79. And Friday night, mostly clear, low around 59. And that's the latest forecast.
0: It's 63 degrees.

0: 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The weather's just around the corner.
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2: Showers and possibly a thunderstorm tonight, low around 57. Chance of precipitation, 90%, with new amounts between 1 and 2 inches possible. Tomorrow, showers, high near 70, windy with gusts as high as 25 miles per hour. Tomorrow night, showers likely mainly before 8 p.m., mostly cloudy, low around 58. Friday, mostly sunny, with a high near 79. And Friday night, mostly clear, low around 59. And that's the latest forecast.
0: It's 62 degrees.

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2: Showers and possibly a thunderstorm tonight, low around 57. Chance of precipitation, 90%, with new amounts between 1 and 2 inches possible. Tomorrow, showers, high near 70, windy with gusts as high as 25 miles per hour. Tomorrow night, showers likely, mainly before 8 p.m., mostly cloudy, low around 58. Friday, mostly sunny, with a high near 79. And Friday night, mostly clear, low around 59. And that's the latest forecast.
0: It's 62 degrees. No.

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1: Showers and possibly a thunderstorm tonight, low around 57. Chance of precipitation 90% with new amounts between 1 and 2 inches possible. Tomorrow, showers, high near 70, windy with gusts as high as 25 miles per hour. Tomorrow night, showers likely mainly before 8 p.m., mostly cloudy, low around 58. Friday, mostly sunny with a high near 79. And Friday night, mostly clear, low around 59. And that's the latest forecast.
2: It's 62 degrees.

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2: Showers and possibly a thunderstorm tonight, low around 57. Chance of precipitation, 90%, with new amounts between 1 and 2 inches possible. Tomorrow, showers, high near 70, windy with gusts as high as 25 miles per hour. Tomorrow night, showers likely mainly before 8 p.m., mostly cloudy, low around 58. Friday, mostly sunny, with a high near 79. And Friday night, mostly clear, low around 59. And that's the latest forecast.
0: It's 62 degrees.

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2: Showers and possibly a thunderstorm tonight, low around 57. Chance of precipitation 90% with new amounts between 1 and 2 inches possible. Tomorrow, showers, high near 70, windy with gusts as high as 25 miles per hour. Tomorrow night, showers likely mainly before 8 p.m., mostly cloudy, low around 58. Friday, mostly sunny with a high near 79. And Friday night, mostly clear, low around 59. And that's the latest forecast.
0: It's 62 degrees.

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it's Old Aching Adenoid, Johnny Woo Woo Ginsburg, with another blast from the past, another Wemex Forgotten 45.

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It's Ruined Arnie Ginsburg with another good old Wimex Forgotten 45.

It's good guy Arnie Ginsberg, and it's time to say woo-woo Ginsberg, because right now we're going to give you another Wemex Forgotten 45 free with your order. 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
0: Turn it up. 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
2: Cloudy today with patchy fog, showers likely and possibly thunderstorms, high near 68, chance of precipitation 70%. Tonight, a 50% chance of showers, mainly before 1 a.m., mostly cloudy, low around 58. Tomorrow, partly sunny with a 30% chance of showers after 3 p.m., high near 79. Tomorrow night, a 30% chance of showers before 8 p.m., partly cloudy with a low around 60. And Saturday, partly sunny with a high near 82. And that's the latest forecast.
3: It's 63 degrees.

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2: Cloudy today with patchy fog, showers likely, and possibly thunderstorms. High near 68, chance of precipitation 70%. Tonight, a 50% chance of showers, mainly before 1 a.m. Mostly cloudy, low around 58. Tomorrow, partly sunny with a 30% chance of showers after 3 p.m., high near 79. Tomorrow night, a 30% chance of showers before 8 p.m., partly cloudy with a low around 60. And Saturday, partly sunny with a high near 82. And that's the latest forecast.
3: It's 63 degrees.

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2: This is Jerry Gilbert with the WMEX News headlines. Senator Rand Paul will move to hold Dr. Anthony Fauci in contempt of Congress after Fauci refused to answer questions related to COVID-19 on Wednesday. Fauci appeared in front of a Republican-led Senate panel, but invoked the Fifth Amendment more than 100 times. He said it was to avoid Republicans possibly using his testimony to prosecute him for perjury. President Trump was asked about the vote, but would only say Fauci didn't do him any favors in the early days of the pandemic. The president insisted he left decisions about masking and closing schools to state governors, not Fauci. The U.S. is launching more strikes on Iran. In a post on X, U.S. Central Command said the strikes came in response to Tuesday night's attack by Iran on American forces in the Middle East. CENTCOM said all the Iranian missiles were successfully intercepted. Trump said Iran knows it's coming, adding, "It's our turn." Meanwhile, China is reportedly sending up to 400 missile launches to Iran. Reuters says Iran purchased hundreds of shoulder-fired defense systems along with Chinese missiles for about $70 million and is expected to receive the first shipment within weeks. China's foreign ministry, however, is calling the report completely groundless and says China has consistently played a role in ending Iran's conflict with the U.S. Federal Reserve Chairman Kevin Warsh said the U.S. economy is showing impressive resilience. Following the Fed's announcement yesterday that it's leaving interest rates unchanged, Warsh said job growth has kept pace with the workforce and the unemployment rate has changed very little. The next rate decision will come in the middle of September. President Trump is announcing the Freedom Haulers Initiative today, a push to put military veterans behind the wheels of commercial trucks. The plan comes as the administration pledges to crack down on illegal immigrants and people who can't speak English driving big rigs on the nation's highways. A collection of record labels are proposing a new set of guidelines for how AI-generated music could chart. Labels such as Universal, Warner, and Sony Music are demanding that only tracks that were substantially human-made should qualify for the industry's measure of success. And that's the WMEX News headlines. 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
2: 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Good morning. This is Jerry Gilbert with the WMEX Sports Flash. Sports reports on WMEX are underwritten by Spence & Matthews Insurance Agency in Berwick, Maine. They do the shopping, so you don't have to. The Red Sox took down the Athletics 4-2 in extra innings in Sacramento last night. Andrew Monasterio blasted a two-run homer to take the lead in the top of the 10th inning. Boston has won three of its last four games and will try to claim the four-game set tonight. Christian Gonzalez may have an offer from the New England Patriots that would make him the highest-paid cornerback in the NFL, but something is keeping him from accepting it right now. What that is exactly, New England's star defender would rather keep private, even after owner Robert Kraft's public proclamation that the deal the team has put on the table is larger than any offered in Patriots history. Gonzalez said, "Everyone knows what Mr. Kraft has done, and I respect what he has brought to the franchise. But it's something we don't want to handle in the media and keep that with the team and my agents and go about it that way." The assumption is that Gonzalez and his representatives are likely holding off accepting an offer until Seattle Seahawks star cornerback Devin Witherspoon inks his anticipated contract extension first. And that's the WMEX Sports Flash. 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
2: Cloudy today with patchy fog, showers likely and possibly thunderstorms. High near 68, chance of precipitation 70%. Tonight, a 50% chance of showers, mainly before 1 a.m. Mostly cloudy, low around 58. Tomorrow, partly sunny with a 30% chance of showers after 3 p.m., high near 79. Tomorrow night, a 30% chance of showers before 8 p.m., partly cloudy with a low around 60. And Saturday, partly sunny with a high near 82. And that's the latest forecast.
1: It's 63 degrees at 105.9 WMEX FM.

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It's 63 degrees at 105.9 WMEX FM.

0: A study found that eating dark chocolate makes you smarter. So smart that it will give you the brain power to uncover even more excuses to eat chocolate.
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2: Cloudy today with patchy fog, showers likely and possibly thunderstorms, high near 68, chance of precipitation 70%. Tonight, a 50% chance of showers, mainly before 1 a.m., mostly cloudy, low around 58. Tomorrow, partly sunny with a 30% chance of showers after 3 p.m., high near 79. Tomorrow night, a 30% chance of showers before 8 p.m., partly cloudy with a low around 60. And Saturday, partly sunny with a high near 82. And that's the latest forecast.
0: It's 63 degrees at 105.9 WMEX FM.
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2: Good morning. This is Jerry Gilbert with the WMEX News headlines. Senator Rand Paul will move to hold Dr. Anthony Fauci in contempt of Congress after Fauci refused to answer questions related to COVID-19 on Wednesday. Fauci appeared in front of a Republican-led Senate panel, but invoked the Fifth Amendment more than 100 times. He said it was to avoid Republicans possibly using his testimony to prosecute him for perjury. President Trump was asked about the vote, but would only say Fauci didn't do him any favors in the early days of the pandemic. The president insisted he left decisions about masking and closing schools to state governors, not Fauci. The U.S. is launching more strikes on Iran. In a post on X, U.S. Central Command said the strikes came in response to Tuesday night's attack by Iran on American forces in the Middle East. CENTCOM said all the Iranian missiles were successfully intercepted. Trump said Iran knows it's coming, adding, "It's our turn." Meanwhile, China is reportedly sending up to 400 missile launchers to Iran. Reuters says Iran purchased hundreds of shoulder-fired defense systems along with Chinese missiles for about $70 million and is expected to receive the first shipment within weeks. China's foreign ministry, however, is calling the report completely groundless and says China has consistently played a role in ending Iran's conflict with the U.S. Federal Reserve Chairman Kevin Warsh said the U.S. economy is showing impressive resilience. Following the Fed's announcement yesterday that it's leaving interest rates unchanged, Warsh said job growth has kept pace with the workforce and the unemployment rate has changed very little. The next rate decision will come in the middle of September. President Trump is announcing the Freedom Haulers Initiative today, a push to put military veterans behind the wheels of commercial trucks. The plan comes as the administration pledges to crack down on illegal immigrants and people who can't speak English driving big rigs on the nation's highways. A collection of record labels are proposing a new set of guidelines for how AI-generated music could chart. Labels such as Universal, Warner, and Sony Music are demanding that only tracks that were substantially human-made should qualify for the industry's measure of success. And that's the WMEX News headlines. 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
2: 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Sports reports on WMEX are underwritten by Spence & Matthews Insurance Agency in Berwick, Maine. They do the shopping, so you don't have to. The Red Sox took down the Athletics 4-2 in extra innings in Sacramento last night. Andrew Monasterio blasted a two-run homer to take the lead in the top of the 10th inning. Boston has won three of its last four games and will try to claim the four-game set tonight. Christian Gonzalez may have an offer from the New England Patriots that would make him the highest-paid cornerback in the NFL, but something is keeping him from accepting it right now. What that is exactly, New England star defender would rather keep private, even after owner Robert Kraft's public proclamation that the deal the team has put on the table is larger than any offered in Patriots history. Gonzalez said, "Everyone knows what Mr. Kraft has done, and I respect what he has brought to the franchise. But it's something we don't want to handle in the media and keep that with the team and my agents and go about it that way." The assumption is that Gonzalez and his representatives are likely holding off accepting an offer until Seattle Seahawks star cornerback Devin Witherspoon inks his anticipated contract extension. Bye, bye.

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2: Cloudy today with patchy fog, showers likely and possibly thunderstorms. High near 68, chance of precipitation 70%. Tonight, a 50% chance of showers, mainly before 1 a.m. Mostly cloudy, low around 58. Tomorrow, partly sunny with a 30% chance of showers after 3 p.m., high near 79. Tomorrow night, a 30% chance of showers before 8 p.m., partly cloudy with a low around 60. And Saturday, partly sunny with a high near 82. And that's the latest forecast.
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Hi, this is Arnie Woo Woo Ginsburg. And when your cuckoo clock goes off first thing in the morning, you gotta tune in to Gary James, the wake-up guy on WMEX.

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0: I'm not talking about the ones that want sauce with their nuggets. I'm talking about those really strange requests. For instance, I had a guy say he needed a courtesy cup. Fine, as I was reaching for it, he mentioned that he needed it so he could spit his tobacco into it. I just didn't need to know that.
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2: Cloudy today with patchy fog, showers likely and possibly thunderstorms, high near 68, chance of precipitation 70%. Tonight, a 50% chance of showers, mainly before 1 a.m., mostly cloudy, low around 58. Tomorrow, partly sunny with a 30% chance of showers after 3 p.m., high near 79. Tomorrow night, a 30% chance of showers before 8 p.m., partly cloudy with a low around 60. And Saturday, partly sunny with a high near 82. And that's the latest forecast.
0: It's 64 degrees at 105.9 WMEX-FM.
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1: Good morning. This is Jerry Gilbert with the WMEX News headlines. Senator Rand Paul will move to hold Dr. Anthony Fauci in contempt of Congress after Fauci refused to answer questions related to COVID-19 on Wednesday. Fauci appeared in front of a Republican-led Senate panel, but invoked the Fifth Amendment more than 100 times. He said it was to avoid Republicans possibly using his testimony to prosecute him for perjury. President Trump was asked about the vote, but would only say Fauci didn't do him any favors in the early days of the pandemic. The president insisted he left decisions about masking and closing schools to state governors, not Fauci. The U.S. is launching more strikes on Iran. In a post on X, U.S. Central Command said the strikes came in response to Tuesday night's attack by Iran on American forces in the Middle East. CENTCOM said all the Iranian missiles were successfully intercepted. Trump said Iran knows it's coming, adding, "It's our turn." Meanwhile, China is reportedly sending up to 400 missile launchers to Iran. Reuters says Iran purchased hundreds of shoulder-fired defense systems along with Chinese missiles for about $70 million and is expected to receive the first shipment within weeks. China's foreign ministry, however, is calling the report completely groundless and says China has consistently played a role in ending Iran's conflict with the U.S. Federal Reserve Chairman Kevin Warsh said the U.S. economy is showing impressive resilience. Following the Fed's announcement yesterday that it's leaving interest rates unchanged, Warsh said job growth has kept pace with the workforce and the unemployment rate has changed very little. The next rate decision will come in the middle of September. President Trump is announcing the Freedom Haulers Initiative today.

0: a push to put military veterans behind the wheels of commercial trucks. The plan comes as the administration pledges to crack down on illegal immigrants and people who can't speak English driving big rigs on the nation's highways. A collection of record labels are proposing a new set of guidelines for how AI-generated music could chart. Labels such as Universal, Warner, and Sony Music are demanding that only tracks that were substantially human-made should qualify for the industry's measure of success. And that's the WMEX News headlines. 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
0: Good morning. This is Jerry Gilbert with the WMEX Sports Flash. Sports reports on WMEX are underwritten by Spence & Matthews Insurance Agency in Berwick, Maine. They do the shopping, so you don't have to. The Red Sox took down the Athletics 4-2 in extra innings in Sacramento last night. Andrew Monasterio blasted a two-run homer to take the lead in the top of the 10th inning. Boston has won 3 of its last 4 games and will try to claim the 4-game set tonight. Christian Gonzalez may have an offer from the New England Patriots that would make him the highest-paid cornerback in the NFL, but something is keeping him from accepting it right now. What that is exactly, New England's star defender would rather keep private, even after owner Robert Kraft's public proclamation that the deal the team has put on the table is larger than any offered in Patriots history. Gonzalez said, "Everyone knows what Mr. Kraft has done, and I respect what he has brought to the franchise. But it's something we don't want to handle in the media and keep that with the team and my agents and go about it that way." The assumption is that Gonzalez and his representatives are likely holding off accepting an offer until Seattle Seahawks star cornerback Devin Witherspoon inks his anticipated contract extension first. And that's the WMEX Sports Flash. 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
2: Cloudy today with patchy fog, showers likely and possibly thunderstorms. High near 68, chance of precipitation 70%. Tonight, a 50% chance of showers, mainly before 1 a.m. Mostly cloudy, low around 58. Tomorrow, partly sunny with a 30% chance of showers after 3 p.m., high near 79. Tomorrow night, a 30% chance of showers before 8 p.m., partly cloudy with a low around 60. And Saturday, partly sunny with a high near 82. And that's the latest forecast.
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0: 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It's 64 degrees at 105.9 WMEX FM.

0: A German man that dropped his phone down an old well was able to retrieve the device, but not before he became stuck inside. He climbed into the old well to grab his phone, only to find that he couldn't get out. Luckily, he had recovered the phone and was able to call for help.
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2: Cloudy today with patchy fog, showers likely and possibly thunderstorms, high near 68, chance of precipitation 70%. Tonight, a 50% chance of showers, mainly before 1 a.m., mostly cloudy, low around 58. Tomorrow, partly sunny with a 30% chance of showers after 3 p.m., high near 79. Tomorrow night, a 30% chance of showers before 8 p.m., partly cloudy with a low around 60. And Saturday, partly sunny with a high near 82. And that's the latest forecast.
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2: Good morning. This is Jerry Gilbert with the WMEX News headlines. Senator Rand Paul will move to hold Dr. Anthony Fauci in contempt of Congress after Fauci refused to answer questions related to COVID-19 on Wednesday. Fauci appeared in front of a Republican-led Senate panel, but invoked the Fifth Amendment more than 100 times. He said it was to avoid Republicans possibly using his testimony to prosecute him for perjury. President Trump was asked about the vote, but would only say Fauci didn't do him any favors in the early days of the pandemic. The president insisted he left decisions about masking and closing schools to state governors, not Fauci. The U.S. is launching more strikes on Iran. In a post on X, U.S. Central Command said the strikes came in response to Tuesday night's attack by Iran on American forces in the Middle East. CENTCOM said all the Iranian missiles were successfully intercepted. Trump said Iran knows it's coming, adding, "It's our turn." Meanwhile, China is reportedly sending up to 400 missile launchers to Iran. Reuters says Iran purchased hundreds of shoulder-fired defense systems along with Chinese missiles for about $70 million and is expected to receive the first shipment within weeks. China's foreign ministry, however, is calling the report completely groundless and says China has consistently played a role in ending Iran's conflict with the U.S. Federal Reserve Chairman Kevin Warsh said the U.S. economy is showing impressive resilience. Following the Fed's announcement yesterday that it's leaving interest rates unchanged, Warsh said job growth has kept pace with the workforce and the unemployment rate has changed very little. The next rate decision

0: decision will come in the middle of September. President Trump is announcing the Freedom Haulers Initiative today, a push to put military veterans behind the wheels of commercial trucks. The plan comes as the administration pledges to crack down on illegal immigrants and people who can't speak English driving big rigs on the nation's highways. A collection of record labels are proposing a new set of guidelines for how AI-generated music could chart. Labels such as Universal, Warner, and Sony Music are demanding that only tracks that were substantially human-made should qualify for the industry's measure of success. And that's the WMEX News headlines. Thanks for listening.
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0: 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This is Jerry Gilbert with the WMEX Sports Flash. Sports reports on WMEX are underwritten by Spence & Matthews Insurance Agency in Berwick, Maine. They do the shopping so you don't have to. The Red Sox took down the Athletics 4-2 in extra innings in Sacramento last night. Andrew Monasterio blasted a two-run homer to take the lead in the top of the 10th inning. Boston has won three of its last four games and will try to claim the four-game set tonight. Christian Gonzalez may have an offer from the New England Patriots that would make him the highest-paid cornerback in the NFL, but something is keeping him from accepting it right now. What that is exactly, New England's star defender would rather keep private, even after owner Robert Kraft's public proclamation that the deal the team has put on the table is larger than any offered in Patriots history. Gonzalez said, "Everyone knows what Mr. Kraft has done, and I respect what he has brought to the franchise, but it's something we don't want to handle in the media and keep that with the team and my agents and go about it that way." The assumption is that Gonzalez and his representatives are likely holding off accepting an offer until Seattle Seahawks star cornerback Devin Witherspoon inks his anticipated contract extension first. And that's the WMEX Sports Flash. 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
1: Cloudy today with patchy fog, showers likely and possibly thunderstorms. High near 68, chance of precipitation 70%. Tonight, a 50% chance of showers, mainly before 1 a.m. Mostly cloudy, low around 58. Tomorrow, partly sunny with a 30% chance of showers after 3 p.m., high near 79. Tomorrow night, a 30% chance of showers before 8 p.m., partly cloudy with a low around 60. And Saturday, partly sunny with a high near 82. And that's the latest forecast.
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It's 65 degrees at 105.9 WMEX FM.

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2: Cloudy today with patchy fog, showers likely and possibly thunderstorms, high near 68, chance of precipitation 70%. Tonight, a 50% chance of showers, mainly before 1 a.m., mostly cloudy, low around 58. Tomorrow, partly sunny with a 30% chance of showers after 3 p.m., high near 79. Tomorrow night, a 30% chance of showers before 8 p.m., partly cloudy with a low around 60. And Saturday, partly sunny with a high near 82. And that's the latest forecast.
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3: Hi, this is Arnie Woo Woo Ginsburg. 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

105.9 WMEX. I'm Dick Taylor. I bet you think I'm playing this song just for you. You're right. Here's Carly Simon.

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2: Cloudy today with patchy fog, showers likely and possibly thunderstorms, high near 68, chance of precipitation 70%. Tonight, a 50% chance of showers, mainly before 1 a.m., mostly cloudy, low around 58. Tomorrow, partly sunny with a 30% chance of showers after 3 p.m., high near 79. Tomorrow night, a 30% chance of showers before 8 p.m., partly cloudy with a low around 60. And Saturday, partly sunny with a high near 82. And that's the latest forecast.
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2: Cloudy today with patchy fog, showers likely and possibly thunderstorms, high near 68, chance of precipitation 70%. Tonight, a 50% chance of showers, mainly before 1 a.m., mostly cloudy, low around 58. Tomorrow, partly sunny with a 30% chance of showers after 3 p.m., high near 79. Tomorrow night, a 30% chance of showers before 8 p.m., partly cloudy with a low around 60. And Saturday, partly sunny with a high near 82. And that's the latest forecast.
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2: Cloudy today with patchy fog, showers likely and possibly thunderstorms, high near 68, chance of precipitation 70%. Tonight, a 50% chance of showers, mainly before 1 a.m., mostly cloudy, low around 58. Tomorrow, partly sunny with a 30% chance of showers after 3 p.m., high near 79. Tomorrow night, a 30% chance of showers before 8 p.m., partly cloudy with a low around 60. And Saturday, partly sunny with a high near 82. And that's the latest forecast.
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2: Cloudy today with patchy fog, showers likely and possibly thunderstorms, high near 68, chance of precipitation 70%. Tonight, a 50% chance of showers, mainly before 1 a.m., mostly cloudy, low around 58. Tomorrow, partly sunny with a 30% chance of showers after 3 p.m., high near 79. Tomorrow night, a 30% chance of showers before 8 p.m., partly cloudy with a low around 60. And Saturday, partly sunny with a high near 82. And that's the latest forecast.
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3: Mostly cloudy tonight, a 50% chance of showers, mainly before 1 a.m., low around 58. Tomorrow, partly sunny with a 30% chance of showers after 3 p.m., high near 79. Tomorrow night, a 30% chance of showers before 8 p.m., partly cloudy, low around 60. Saturday, partly sunny with a high near 82. And Saturday night, mostly cloudy with a low around 62. And that's the latest forecast.
1: It's 72 degrees at WMEX FM.

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2: Mostly cloudy tonight, a 50% chance of showers, mainly before 1 a.m., low around 58. Tomorrow, partly sunny with a 30% chance of showers after 3 p.m., high near 79. Tomorrow night, a 30% chance of showers before 8 p.m., partly cloudy, low around 60. Saturday, partly sunny with a high near 82. And Saturday night, mostly cloudy with a low around 62. And that's the latest forecast.
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it's good guy Arnie Ginsberg, and it's time to say woo-woo Ginsberg, because right now we're going to give you another Wemex Forgotten 45 free with your order. Are you ready?

0: 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It's 2 minutes after 2 p.m.
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2: Mostly cloudy tonight, a 50% chance of showers, mainly before 1 a.m., low around 58. Tomorrow, partly sunny with a 30% chance of showers after 3 p.m., high near 79. Tomorrow night, a 30% chance of showers before 8 p.m., partly cloudy, low around 60. Saturday, partly sunny with a high near 82. And Saturday night, mostly cloudy with a low around 62. And that's the latest forecast.
0: It's 74 degrees at W.

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2: Mostly cloudy tonight, a 50% chance of showers, mainly before 1 a.m., low around 58. Tomorrow, partly sunny with a 30% chance of showers after 3 p.m., high near 79. Tomorrow night, a 30% chance of showers before 8 p.m., partly cloudy, low around 60. Saturday, partly sunny with a high near 82. And Saturday night, mostly cloudy with a low around 62. And that's the latest forecast.
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2: With SRN News, I'm Bob Agnew in Washington. President Trump at the White House at this hour touting his new program proposal to replace illegal truck drivers.

0: in many cases and making U.S. roads less safe. The Federal Reserve Board Chairman Kevin Warsh yesterday said that markets are responding to real-time economic data of late, and the Fed's shift from providing clues about its next moves may be helping in that.
1: Market participants are learning to play the ball, not the referee. And market prices will continue to respond in the direction and magnitude they see fit. This is, in my view, a change for the better, and we're just getting started.
0: And he said the Fed may be open to raising interest rates if that's what it takes in the future to keep inflation in check. Tens of thousands of French wildfire evacuees allowed to return home.
2: French authorities are allowing 84,000 evacuees from a massive wildfire in southwestern France to return home. While firefighters remain fully mobilized, the announcement on Thursday marks a positive turn in the battle against the blaze. The huge wildfire has burned an area four times the size of Paris. Over 220,000 people had been forced to flee. Higher humidity and cooler temperatures have raised hopes for relief. The fires are part of a series of blazes affecting southern Europe.
0: And this is SRN New.
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0: Fame on WMEX FM. We kick the hour off with Neil Diamond. Good afternoon, Rochester. It is July the 30th, almost at the end of the month. It's National Cheesecake Day, National Chili Dog Day, National Intern Day, National Father-in-Law Day, and National Whistleblower Day.
1: Hmm. I'm a

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It was on this day in 1954 that Elvis Presley joined the Memphis Federation of Musicians.

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2: Mostly cloudy tonight, some patchy fog, a chance of showers and thunderstorms before 1 a.m., low around 59. Tomorrow, rain with thunderstorms possible, patchy fog, high near 72, windy with gusts as high as 25 miles per hour. Tomorrow night, rain and possibly a thunderstorm, low around 58. Thursday, rain with thunderstorms possible, high near 73. And Thursday night, rain likely and possibly a thunderstorm, mostly cloudy with a low around 59. And that's the latest forecast.
0: It's 76 degrees at 105.9 WMEX-FM.

and Tammy teaming up for some Motown Gold on a Thursday afternoon here in the Lilac City. Well, if I could turn back time, I'd keep playing the same music I'm playing right now. Here's Cher.

0: it was a hit. It's right here on 105.9 WMEX FM. That's Cliff Richard. It's just about 10 minutes away from 4 o'clock.
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0: Mostly cloudy tonight, a 50% chance of showers, mainly before 1 a.m., low around 58. Tomorrow, partly sunny with a 30% chance of showers after 3 p.m., high near 79. Tomorrow night, a 30% chance of showers before 8 p.m., partly cloudy, low around 60. Saturday, partly sunny with a high near 82. And Saturday night, mostly cloudy with a low around 62. And that's the latest forecast. It's 75 degrees at 105.9 W.

Barney Woo Woo Ginsburg here, and all up and down the coastline and the lakes region, nothing pops up those good memories like a good Wemex Forgotten 45.

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0: Mostly cloudy tonight, some patchy fog, a chance of showers and thunderstorms before 1 a.m., low around 59. Tomorrow, rain with thunderstorms possible, patchy fog, high near 72, windy with gusts as high as 25 miles per hour. Tomorrow night, rain and possibly a thunderstorm, low around 58. Thursday, rain with thunderstorms possible, high near 73. And Thursday night, rain likely and possibly a thunderstorm, mostly cloudy with a low around 59. And that's the latest forecast. It's 74 degrees at 105.9 WMEX-FM.

That's the Walker Brothers on the Richmond Radio Disaster. 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
0: Mostly cloudy tonight, a 50% chance of showers, mainly before 1 a.m., low around 58. Tomorrow, partly sunny with a 30% chance of showers after 3 p.m., high near 79. Tomorrow night, a 30% chance of showers before 8 p.m., partly cloudy, low around 60. Saturday, partly sunny with a high near 82. And Saturday night, mostly cloudy with a low around 62. And that's the latest forecast. It's 73 degrees at 105.9 WMEX FM.

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Are you losing your memory? Are you going cuckoo? Let's bring it back right now with another great Wemex Forgotten 45.

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I'm Tim Richmond. 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
0: Mostly cloudy tonight, some patchy fog, a chance of showers and thunderstorms before 1 a.m., low around 59. Tomorrow, rain with thunderstorms possible, patchy fog, high near 72, windy with gusts as high as 25 miles per hour. Tomorrow night, rain and possibly a thunderstorm, low around 58. Thursday, rain with thunderstorms possible, high near 73. And Thursday night, rain likely and possibly a thunderstorm, mostly cloudy with a low around 59. And that's the latest forecast.
2: It's 72 degrees at 105.9 WMEX FM.

Stop all that dancing, please. You can sing along, but you can't dance. I'm only kidding. Yeah, if you want to dance, as long as you're not driving a car and listening to the radio. 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

from the King of Rock and Roll here on the Richmond Radio Disaster. I love this song. Here's Cream and Sunshine of Your Love on the station that beats with a heart of gold, 105.9 WMEX FM.

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1059 WMEX FM and the Beatles. It is July the 30th, and it was on this day in 1966 that the Beatles' Yesterday and Today album went to number one. Believe it or not, it stayed there for 5 weeks. Here's Jerry Rafferty in Baker Street on WMEX FM.

0: you got to be addicted to something. I guess love is not the worst thing you could be addicted to. 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We're just about 6 minutes away from 6 o'clock.
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0: Mostly cloudy tonight, a 50% chance of showers, mainly before 1 a.m., low around 58. Tomorrow, partly sunny with a 30% chance of showers after 3 p.m., high near 79. Tomorrow night, a 30% chance of showers before 8 p.m., partly cloudy, low around 60. Saturday, partly sunny with a high near 82. And Saturday night, mostly cloudy with a low around 62. And that's the latest forecast. It's 71 degrees at 105.9 WMEX FM. Yeah.

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3: Mostly cloudy tonight, some patchy fog, a chance of showers and thunderstorms before 1 a.m., low around 59. Tomorrow, rain with thunderstorms possible, patchy fog, high near 72, windy with gusts as high as 25 miles per hour. Tomorrow night, rain and possibly a thunderstorm, low around 58. Thursday, rain with thunderstorms possible, high near 73. And Thursday night, rain likely and possibly a thunderstorm, mostly cloudy with a low around 59. And that's the latest forecast.
1: It's 70 degrees at 105.9 WMEX FM.

That's the Animals. And once you get married, that doesn't work. Let's head down to the land of kangaroos and koalas, the land down under. Here's Ben at Work on WMEX.

We've had plenty of that summer rain this week, that's for sure. That's Johnny Rivers on 105.9 WMEX FM. Time for some Jackson 5. Yeah, I want you back right here, WMEX FM.

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0: Mostly cloudy tonight, a 50% chance of showers, mainly before 1 a.m., low around 58. Tomorrow, partly sunny with a 30% chance of showers after 3 p.m., high near 79. Tomorrow night, a 30% chance of showers before 8 p.m., partly cloudy, low around 60. Saturday, partly sunny with a high near 82. And Saturday night, mostly cloudy with a low around 62. And that's the latest forecast. It's 70 degrees at 105.9 WMEX FM.

0: A little something to get your groove on with. That's Paul Nicholas from 1977 and Heaven on the Seventh Floor. I remember those disco days, platform shoes and bell-bottom pants.
1: Yeah.
0: Well, Steve West is wearing an outfit very similar to that as he walks in the door to the studio. He's got a lot more of the most amazing oldies to play for you, though. Good Lord and management willing, I'll see you tomorrow at 3 right after Dick Taylor. You have yourself a great evening. Here's

0: 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Have a great evening. It's 7 o'clock.
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2: Mostly cloudy tonight, a 50% chance of showers, mainly before 1 a.m., low around 58. Tomorrow, partly sunny with a 30% chance of showers after 3 p.m., high near 79. Tomorrow night, a 30% chance of showers before 8 p.m., partly cloudy, low around 60. Saturday, partly sunny with a high near 82. And Saturday night, mostly cloudy with a low around 62. And that's the latest forecast.
0: It's 68 degrees.

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1: Weather reports on WMEX are underwritten by Spence and Matthews Insurance Agency in Berwick, Maine.
2: Mostly cloudy tonight, a 50% chance of showers, mainly before 1 a.m., low around 58. Tomorrow, partly sunny with a 30% chance of showers after 3 p.m., high near 79. Tomorrow night, a 30% chance of showers before 8 p.m., partly cloudy, low around 60. Saturday, partly sunny with a high near 82. And Saturday night, mostly cloudy with a low around 62. And that's the latest forecast.
3: It's 68 degrees.